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When I got old enough, I started to sing in church. 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We'll go upstairs and sing until daylight. Oh, happy day. You know, gospel songs.